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0: 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Oh, I'm sorry. 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Just pick that item back up and give it another scan. 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

Ellie Goulding on Original 106. Good morning. Hello. Sunday breakfast has arrived. Yeah, it's 10 past six. A special good morning to you if you've just been woken up by your alarm and you thought it was Tuesday or Wednesday or something like that. Good news, you can go back to sleep. For the rest of us, though, welcome to Sunday morning. We've got the likes of Aerosmith on the way very shortly, some Taylor Swift in there as well, and this from Ariana Grande.

0: Original 106, Aerosmith, I Don't Want to Miss a Thing, from the brilliant film Armageddon. We went through that whole period where there was lots of these kind of world apocalypse type films. There was Armageddon, there was 2012, there was Independence Day. It was a whole genre of its own in the 90s, wasn't it? And we've sort of got a bit cold on that now. I do like a kind of world Armageddon film. We need to bring that back. Coming up, The Corrs and Taylor Swift will play Opalite here next on Original.
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The Course and Breathless on Original 106 Morning. If you're a Course fan, the good news is, for the first time in a decade, they're actually working on new material just now. Caroline Corr answered to the paper with excitement that she was speaking to, and a smile. We're all meeting next week to write songs, which is what we'll be concentrating on for a while. We didn't think we'd ever do another album again, but it seems we are. So yeah, last albums by the band were released back in 2016, kind of back to back on each other. And since then, it's been the odd get-together and then a couple of tours. And now they've said, do you know what? We think the world is ready for some new Corrs songs. So keep an ear out for that. I would reckon towards the tail end of this year or start of 2027. Right, Mr. Chris Isaac, Wicked Game. It's Original 106.

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1: From the Brilliant Rumours album, that is Fleetwood Mac and Go Your Own Way on Original 106. Incredibly, that album has shifted over 40 million copies to date. Wow. Absolute bestseller. It's still in the top 10. In fact, I think the last time it was in the top 10 of the vinyl charts was in January this year. That is how many people still don't have a copy of Rumours and still want one, which is just incredible. It came out in 1977. Lined up, we'll do Justin Bieber and Miley Cyrus here in the next 5 minutes on Original.
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to be young. Miley Cyrus used to be young on Original 106. Good morning. Hello. Just coming up for 7:15. So it was Eurovision last night. No spoilers, please, because I didn't get the chance to watch it. I've kind of postponed our usual Eurovision party until tonight. Normally what we like to do is we hit the Asda pizza counter and get a couple of pizzas, sit and drink in the whole Eurovision atmosphere, but I was busy last night, so I couldn't do it. So I'm trying to avoid the results. Look, it's no spoiler to me that the UK didn't win. We can take that as right. I could have told you that last Thursday. But the rest of it, I don't want to know yet. I'm gonna have my Eurovision night tonight and pretend it's Saturday night. Okay, Proclaimers round the corner after Mark Cohn on Original.

0: Destiny's Child, Say My Name on Original. Okay, heading up towards 7 o'clock. The latest from the Sky News Centre coming up in a few minutes. And Sabrina Carpenter, plus the Beautiful South, here next.
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2: Tayside parents and carers of autistic children are being invited to new hub support sessions organised in memory of an autistic teenager. Danny Hashim was 18 years old when he took his own life 4 years ago. Run by his mother, Mina Sugari, and family, the sessions will provide a place to receive support and share experiences. Mina tells Original 106 she knows firsthand how important this is.
3: It came from my own personal experience, and I thought, although I lost Danny, although, you know, I've been through a lot, but I'm trying to turn this sadness to something positive for children and also their parents.
2: The next meeting will take place at Monarchy Memorial Hall on May 23rd. Transport can also be arranged by contacting the charity's social media pages. An Indian restaurant in Perth is ready to reopen after shutting in 2018. Nawab will welcome back customers on Monday in a new location on County Place. The popular eatery's previous site, located on South Methven Street, closed when it was flooded by a burst pipe. A Dundee pupil's art design will appear on the Scotland team bus during the World Cup after winning a competition. Baldragon Academy student Sean McIntosh has won a national competition run by FIFA and Hyundai to design the team's tour bus. Sticking with football, former St Johnstone boss and Dundee United midfielder Derek McInnes has missed out on the Scottish Premiership title. Hearts led the league at the start of play this weekend, but lost 3-1 away to Celtic, who've now clinched the trophy. It would have been the first time a non-Glasgow side won the title since 1985 if McInnes's Jambos had avoided defeat. Meanwhile, both Dundee sides also round out their campaigns this weekend. Dundee host Aberdeen at Dens Park, whilst United visit St Mirren. But speaking to DUTV, boss Jim Goodwin's already got one eye on next season.
4: I think we've got the core of a really good squad that we will be retaining for next season. You know, we've already done a bit of good business in the transfer window. You know, we've got a long way to go before the squad is looking like we want it to be, but I think we've made a really positive start in that respect.

Beautiful South, Don't Marry Her. Before it, Sabrina Carpenter on Original 106 Morning. So here we are, we're at the 17th of May now, which means that it really feels like the World Cup is just around the corner. And the excitement, the build-up, and the fact that Scotland are going to be there. One thing that's new for this year, the World Cup is now going to get its own full halftime show with actual global superstars and, for some reason, the Muppets involved. So this is sort of aping the Super Bowl halftime show, and that is sometimes bigger than the Super Bowl itself. And then the TV companies get to charge an absolute fortune for the adverts in the middle of the Super Bowl halftime show. But yeah, Kermit, Miss Piggy and Elmo have all popped up in a launch video alongside Chris Martin of Coldplay to announce a lineup that includes Madonna, Shakira and BTS. It sounds incredible. Apparently it's only going to last 11 minutes, so that is going to be some 11 minutes as far as I'm concerned. I'm also hoping that at some point Miss Piggy features, mostly because I'm currently trying to sell one of my wee girls Miss Piggy soft toys that she doesn't want anymore on eBay. It's been on there for months and nobody wants it. So a bit of international exposure might help me get that shifted. Right, here's Teddy Swims, his new one. This is Mr. Know-It-All on Original.

0: Hey there, Delilah. Plain white tees on the original 106 weekends. So your forecast for today, not as nice as yesterday. I mean, yesterday was okay, it wasn't stellar, but today, more in the way of rain, and apparently even some thunder and lightning storms this afternoon. Daytime highs pushing up to around about 14 degrees Celsius. Right, lined up, Tasman Archer, Spice Girls, here next.
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Spice Girls, Who Do You Think You Are on Original 106. I don't know if you caught the episode of Who Wants to Be a Millionaire that was on the telly. I think it was 2 weeks ago. And they had the contestant on, and one of the questions was, which of the following was the debut single for the Spice Girls in 1996? Was it Wannabe? Was it Who Do You Think You Are? Was it To Become One? Or was it Stop? I think it was something along those lines. And the contestant sat back and he went, right, okay, I've never heard of any of these songs. And I nearly choked on my dinner. I thought, wow, that's showbiz right there, isn't it? Never heard of any of those songs by the Spice Girls. Incredibly, despite having never heard of them, he did manage to get that question right. And I think that's always your fear if you're going, Who Wants to Be a Millionaire, isn't it? It comes up with a question that everybody else on the planet seems to know, but you personally don't, and you look like a Wally. That's why I'll never go on it. Shaka Khan with Rufus. Here's Ain't Nobody on Original.

0: 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Morning, happy Sunday. Just about 25 to 8 now. Right, lined up, boy meets girl, some Ed Sheeran and Belinda Carlisle all on the way.
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Ray's own Picture of You on Original 106 for Sunday morning. It is the 17th of May today. Partly we're right smack bang in the middle of the peak season for DIY, which means B&Q will be queued out the door today. May has become Britain's peak month for home improvements as warmer weather and bank holidays push people into sorting the things that we all put off over winter. I always think a lot of this as well as the lighter nights. So you get home from work, and through winter, you've just got your own sort of soft mood lighting on, haven't you? And it's dark outside. Whereas when it's still daylight when you get home, you see just what a state you've let your kitchen get into. Or in my case, my bathroom. And the rusty radiator, which every time I'm in the toilet, I look at and I think, I need to get some paint and get that done. But it's such a dull job that every single time I look at it, I think, that's a job for next weekend. And that's exactly the same feeling as I've got about it today. Coming up, Belinda Carlisle before the news at 8. And this from Ed Sheeran. We were

0: Millennium on Original 106. If you remember when that song came out, the music video was Robbie Williams, who was basically dressed as James Bond in it with the Aston Martin. And at the time, everybody said he'd make a really good James Bond. I don't think he would now. I think at the time I thought he might, but no. I don't think he's got the suave. Tom is on the news this morning. He'll get you up to date with your latest local update in just a second. And music from Paolo Nutini and Bruno Mars next on Original.
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2: The dramatic blaze at a massive Fife landfill facility sparked further rows over proposed cuts to the fire service. 19 fire crews from across the kingdom and Dundee attended the blaze near Ladybank at the Lower Melville Wood site on Tuesday, and several units are still there. As the Scottish Fire and Rescue Service faces a £6 million funding gap this financial year, Balmossie Fire Station in the City of Discovery has been earmarked for closure. FBU East Area Vice Chair Stuart Taylor's warned stations are already stretched and further cuts could have serious consequences. Meanwhile, at Dundee University, a student has spoken of his heartbreak after his BMW was severely damaged in a willful fire. Three cars were torched after the blaze broke out on Tate's Lane near Hawk Hill early on Friday morning. One of the cars belongs to local resident Kieran McConnach, who's recently moved to the city. Its rear windows and seats have been totally gutted as a result. Police have confirmed they're treating the fire as deliberate and have launched a probe. Scottish Liberal Democrat leader Alex Scott-Hamilton says he'll stand for First Minister when MSPs vote on Tuesday. That's despite the SNP's John Swinney being expected to keep the job after his party won the most seats in the Holyrood election. Mr. Scott-Hamilton says the ballot is a vital part of democracy and a chance to set out his party's vision for Scotland. And finally, Bulgaria scored its first win in the Eurovision Song Contest as the UK came last. Lukemum No Computer's Ein, Zwei, Drei failed to gain any points from the public vote and received just one from the juries. Dara, who performed party track Bangaranga for Bulgaria, is blown away by her victory.
3: Having this love from all of the juries and all of the audience tonight, it feels like a dream.
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2: Mostly cloudy this morning with scattered showers of rain and some sunny intervals. Highs of 14 Celsius. I'm Tom Irvin. 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

Pile of the Teenies, last request on Original 106. Morning, I'm Dave Connor. It is Sunday, the day of lawn mowing and car boot sales and DIY, maybe cleaning out your car. My car is disgusting. It got to the point that I was appalled by myself last week, and I took it to the Hoover at the petrol station, which is one of those big, massive affairs. You know the huge Hoovers that you get sometimes with a big hose, and you expect it to suck like you've never felt suction before. I put my pound in, and of course, as soon as you press the on button, it goes. Every single car Hoover at a petrol station is like that. They'll look the business until they've got your pound, and then it's the worst suction in the world. So, needless to say, the only thing that I got hoovered up was my money. because the car is still as manky as it was before I went in. Right, Pulp's lined up after the calling on Original.

0: Pulp. Common People on Original 106. Going to be quite a rainy Sunday, apparently. Thunder lightning showers potentially later on this afternoon as well. Keep an eye out for that. I would definitely be taking a jacket or at least something with a hood on it if you're going to be outdoors. George Michael and Alicia Keys are here next.
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Empire State of Mind from Alicia Keys on Original 106 at the weekend. It's Sunday morning. I'm Dave, just about 25 past eight now. Home of the Music Mash, where you might think that's a competition that nobody ever wins. Well, we got a winner.

0: part of an outro?
1: Yes.
0: The Fish of Wood.
1: It is.
0: Movie.
1: It is. I just got to sit and wait for this timer to go. See? You've got this. You've got this. Oh. £250 is yours. You can have that wee break.
0: Yes. Thank you.
2: Neil. Neil came on so casually and bossed it with about half of the timer left to spare. If you think you could do what Neil did, identify the artist behind four classic songs in 20 seconds, you too can have £250. Craig will be back playing the game again tomorrow. Stick your name down at original106.co.uk. There you go. It can be done. Right, here's Olivia Dean.

Eternal. On Original 1 and 6, they are back together again and touring at the moment. They're doing basically lots of dates at Butlins across the country. Three of them are anyway. So they did try a full band reunion back in 2023. It lasted about a fortnight before I think old scabs were picked at again. Everybody fell out. It all went quiet for a couple of years, and now three of them have come back, and the other two are being quietly ignored.

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Live, Let's Dance on Original 106 Great Tune. I saw they've had new promo pictures done for all the gigs that they're doing over the summer, which is loads. And they're doing that serious faced because we are serious artists thing. But somebody posted on X or Twitter or whatever you call it the other day, and they said, I'm not sure whether this is a poster for a 5 gig or whether it's a poster for the new series of Can't Pay, We'll Take It Away. They absolutely look like bailiffs now. So, you know, if the reunion doesn't work out, they can go and lift people's TV sets that haven't paid their bills. I'm sure they'd get the job. I wouldn't mess with Jay from Five if he turned up and asked for my TV. Here's Sam Fender.

0: good that, isn't it? New music from Somber, it's called Homewrecker on Original 106. Well, this has been a quick morning. It's time up for me already. Look, whatever it is you're doing with your Sunday, I hope you have a fabulous one. Let Martin provide the soundtrack to that, and you can choose the tunes as well. He's on the way after your news update with Tom next.
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3: The dramatic blaze at a massive Fife landfill facility sparked further rows over proposed cuts to the fire service. 19 fire crews from across the kingdom and Dundee attended the blaze near Ladybank at the Lower Melville Wood site on Tuesday, and several units are still there. As the Scottish Fire and Rescue Service faces a £6 million funding gap this financial year, Balmossie Fire Station in the City of Discovery has been earmarked for closure. FBU East Area Vice Chair Stuart Taylor's warned stations are already stretched, and further cuts could have serious consequences. Meanwhile, at Dundee University, a student has spoken of his heartbreak after his BMW was severely damaged in a willful fire. Three cars were torched after the blaze broke out on Tate's Lane near Hawk Hill early on Friday morning. One of the cars belongs to local resident Kieran McConaughey, who's recently moved to the city. Its rear windows and seats have been totally gutted as a result. Police have confirmed they're treating the fire as deliberate and have launched a probe. Scottish Liberal Democrat leader Alex Scott-Hamilton says he'll stand for First Minister when MSPs vote on Tuesday. That's despite the SNP's John Swinney being expected to keep the job after his party won the most seats in the Holyrood election. Mr. Scott-Hamilton says the ballot is a vital part of democracy and a chance to set out his party's vision for Scotland. And finally, Bulgaria scored its first win in the Eurovision Song Contest as the UK came last. Look Mum No Computer's Ein Zwei Drei failed to gain any points from the public vote and received just one from the juries. Dara, who performed party track Bangaranga for Bulgaria, is blown away by her victory.
4: Having this love from all of the juries and all of the audience tonight, it feels like a dream.
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3: Dundee are aiming to steal 8th place from Aberdeen this afternoon with a win over the Dons at Dens Park. The Dark Blues sit just a point behind the Reds at the start of play in the Premiership's finale. Boss Stephen Presley tells DTV they deserve to end the season on a high.
6: I think as well, just as a team, we've had to endure a lot this season, and I think an 8th place finish would be testament to the group. That's why I think it's important that we end the season in a real positive vein.
3: Elsewhere, United visit St Mirren today. Meanwhile, St Johnstone's head of football operations has credited the championship success to teamwork off the pitch. And Gus McPherson says the Perth club will have to keep that going if they want to back up their promotion glory with top flight stability.
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3: Mostly cloudy this morning with scattered showers of rain and some sunny intervals. Highs of 14 Celsius. I'm Tom Irvin. 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

0: such a Sunday morning song, isn't it? It's Mariah Carey, Hero. Sister Sisters ahead of that, I Don't Feel Like Dancing. And Kiala Settle as well on Original 106. Happy Sunday. Good morning. It's Martin. Hello. Playing the tunes for the best day of the weekend. My humble opinion. It's car boot sale day for Dave Connor. Back bright and early on Original Breakfast when you wake up. Sure you hear about his bargains. And I'm back in just a second with something from the 1980s next at Original 106.
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I just put into Google the name Adele, thinking, well, I haven't heard from her in a little while. I wonder what she's up to. Top story, no word of a lie. This is Adele, who's facing £20,000 worth of fines if she doesn't remove a 4-foot gorilla statue, which is fixed to the front of her house. I've got a sneaking suspicion that's not the singer Adele. It's clearly clickbait, so I won't be clicking on it. Thank you. Right, Original 106, Sunday morning, which of course means part one of Get the Classics On is inbound in about 5 minutes. Half an hour of tunes, which you get to pick. Classic. You haven't heard in ages that you think that guy on the radio might play. I'm all ears. 01592 757 757 is my number. Love to hear from you on the phones. 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

0: Let Loose, Crazy For You at Original 106 Sunday morning, part one of Get The Classics On. Let's do those in just a second, shall we?
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It was the band's biggest hit from 1986 off the album this year, Big Country. Look Away, Pet Shop Boys ahead of that. And on part one, get the classic song, Human League, the Peter Pollard song. Right, 81400 is my text number. Start your message with the original, your name and your tune after that. It could play on Get the Classic Song.

0: 1988, it's Love Changes Everything and Bonnie Tyler is on part one of Get the Classics on more of those, remember, 11:30 this morning. We'll check in with Tom and get your update at 10, your latest news on the way, and we need to talk Eurovision after that. Yeah, that'll be fun.
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4: A dramatic blaze at a huge Fife landfill site reignited a row over proposed fire service cuts. 19 fire crews from across Fife and Dundee attended the blaze at the Lower Melville Wood site near Ladybank on Tuesday, with several remaining on scene. The Fire Brigades Union says the extent of the incident perfectly illustrates why fire appliances shouldn't be axed, as the Scottish Fire and Rescue Service faces a £6 million funding gap. Balmossie Fire Station in the City of Discovery has been earmarked for closure, with a final decision expected next month, as the FBU warns the service is already stretched. Concerns are growing for the welfare of a missing Perth man who hasn't been seen for more than 3 weeks. 45-year-old Stephen Sneddon was last spotted in the city centre on the 23rd of April. He's a white man who's around 5 foot 7 inches tall, with a medium build and short dark brown hair. Anyone with information on Stephen's whereabouts has been urged to come forward. Scottish Lib Dem leader Alex Cole-Hamilton has confirmed he'll be running for First Minister when MSPs vote on who should have the top job next week. SNP leader John Swinney, who currently holds the post, is expected to be re-elected, but Mr Cole-Hamilton said it would be an insult to democracy if Tuesday's vote is taken as some kind of done deal. And in football, it's the Scottish Premiership finale today, and Dundee defender Billy Comiteo tells DTV they're aiming to end the season with a bang today by stealing 8th place from Aberdeen.
5: We hoped that we would have won the game before as well at Kitty, because we would have even had more points, but there's still points to take on Sunday, which we hope that we are going to take.
4: The Dark Blues take on the Dons at Dens this afternoon. Meanwhile, Dundee United visit boss Jim Goodwin's former club, St Mirren.
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4: Mostly cloudy this morning, with scattered showers of rain and some sunny intervals. Highs of 14 Celsius. I'm Tom Irvin. 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

Before that, and Billy Ocean to play it in just a second. First, we need to do the annual post-mortem on last night's Eurovision entry. My God. I mean, I know we do terribly. I know we're hated throughout Europe. But honestly, one point, why not just go the whole hog and not even give us that little token sympathy vote? Look, Mum, No Computer was this year's representative for the UK. Sam Battle is his day-to-day name because he doesn't go around going, look, Mum, No Computer. And, well, I honestly think we're at the point now we should just sit out Eurovision in the future and go, no thanks, we're busy that weekend. We could do it in the name of giving everyone else a chance to be last. This is last night's entry for the UK, just in case you're wondering, and I think I've worked out why we scored terribly. I'm not very good at German, but I understand he's counting 1, 2, 3. I'm probably also meant to be very neutral on this, but yeah, that is

0: 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And we'll get on Bella Kate in just a second.
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How's your weekend going? Hopefully all right. It's Original 106. Thank you for having us on. Happy Monday. Step on Bella Kay before that, and Girls Lied to play in just a second. So today, if you're on your travels and you happen to see a bunch of bikers all looking suited and booted, so you're not alone. Apparently today is the Distinguished Gentlemen's Rides, which raises money for men's mental health and prostate cancer. There's six of these rides happening around the country this weekend. Dumfries, Edinburgh, Glasgow, Inverness, Thrumster and Aberdeen. The Edinburgh ride is already up and running. That got underway from about 9:30 this morning. So like I said, give the guys and girls a wave if you see them on your travels this morning. I love seeing bikers all suited and booted with like waistcoats and extra pointy moustaches, all raising money for a great cause as well. Taylor Swift soon, Girls Live right now. Here's Can't Speak French on Original 106.

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3: 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Taking you from traffic jam to singing a jam. Because after one crunch of a Rocky Bar, it's showtime. Stage presence, you've got it. Range, two octaves. So go grab yourself a Rocky. Go grab your imaginary mic. Go be the car karaoke diva you were born to be. Rocky, go crunch it.
4: Hi, I'm Michael from Scotland's Railway. From the 12th of May until June 2027, Benicay Road Bridge in Kirkcaldy will close to vehicles and pedestrians, with a diversion route in place. This work is part of a wider £342 million investment to bring new electric trains to Fife and the Borders, and involves diverting and reinstating utilities, and installing a brand new bridge that meets the required height clearance for an electrified railway. Please allow more time to travel and follow the official diversion route. 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

Found that on the telly the other night, ended up watching it, and, well, it's still a great movie, but I'll tell you what, the special effects have aged terribly, says me, Scotland's special effects king. It's Will Smith, Men in Black, on Original 106. 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And make sure you can answer your phone. If you get the phone call, it's no good going, well, I can't speak right now. Answer the phone. There's £250 up for grabs, and all you got to do is identify the act or artist behind the four clips of music. Ian played on Friday when it was all 80s. How did he fare?

0: That's it's a 1 out of 4, so I'm that 250 quid of wine will have to wait for another week or so. But
1: yeah, that's okay. I've got a few bottles down here, isn't that?
0: Right.
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0: 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Always your favourite music. Sunday morning. Tom's got your update soon. And Shania Twain after that.
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4: A dramatic blaze at a huge Fife landfill site reignited a row over proposed fire service cuts. 19 fire crews from across Fife and Dundee attended the blaze at the Lower Melville Wood site near Ladybank on Tuesday, with several remaining on scene. The Fire Brigades Union says the extent of the incident perfectly illustrates why fire appliances shouldn't be axed, as the Scottish Fire and Rescue Service faces a £6 million funding gap. Balmossie Fire Station in the City of Discovery has been earmarked for closure, with a final decision expected next month, as the FBU warns the service is already stretched. Concerns are growing for the welfare of a missing Perth man who hasn't been seen for more than 3 weeks. 45-year-old Stephen Sneddon was last spotted in the city centre on the 23rd of April. He's a white man who's around 5 foot 7 inches tall, with a medium build and short dark brown hair. Anyone with information on Stephen's whereabouts has been urged to come forward. Scottish Lib Dem leader Alex Scott-Hamilton has confirmed he'll be running for First Minister when MSPs vote on who should have the top job next week. SNP leader John Swinney, who currently holds the post, is expected to be re-elected, but Mr. Scott-Hamilton said it would be an insult to democracy if Tuesday's vote is taken as some kind of done deal. And in football, it's the Scottish Premiership finale today, and Dundee defender Billy Comiteo tells DTV they're aiming to end the season with a bang today by stealing 8th place from Aberdeen.
5: We hoped that we would have won the game before as well at Kitty, because we would have even had more points, but there's still points to take on Sunday, which we hope that we are going to take.
4: The Dark Blues take on the Dons at Dens this afternoon. Meanwhile, Dundee United visit boss Jim Goodwin's former club, St Mirren.
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4: Mostly cloudy this morning, with scattered showers of rain and some sunny intervals. Highs of 14 Celsius. I'm Tom Irvin. 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

0: Beyoncé and Texas Hold'em for Gemma and Laura this morning. Thank you for your message. Shania Twain and Alexander O'Neill as well. Always your favourite music. It's Original 106. A big day in the Scottish Premiership. In fact, no. It's the bottom six conclusion. Dundee entertain Aberdeen at Dens Park at 3 o'clock. It's Livingston versus Kilmarnock, and St Mirren take on Dundee United in Paisley. Well done, by the way, Celtic. Got to give them the credit, I guess. What an underdog story yesterday was. You know, the team who are 14 times champions in the last 15 years, with the biggest stadium in the country and with the biggest budget to match, finally snatching the league from Hearts on the last day of the season. Well done. Yeah, well, there'll be a movie about this called Underdogs. To Richard 106 with Sam Bender soon. Weekends.
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Maroon 5, it's Makes Me Wonder on Original 106. On the subject of football, did you see this doing the rounds online this week? Police say that a driver made an own goal by dangerously driving with an unsecured football goals on top of the car. This was something posted online by Hertfordshire Constabulary, who reported the incident where the driver pulls out of a junction with a full set of football goals on top of their car. It's then pulled over, the cops approach and discover it's not been tied down properly. Maybe this is one that's on its way to Parkhead for next season, like a second set of goals for Celtic, just to make sure. Remember, part two, Get the Classics On's coming up soon. What would you like to hear? Half an hour of uninterrupted bangers. Good tunes only. If it's rubbish, I am not going to play it. You know the drill. Give me a call, fire me a WhatsApp voice note. You can get hold of me on the Original 106 app or text me with your suggestions. 81400, that is my text number. Have a wee think. Let me know what you fancy here on 81400. Start your message with Original, your name, and your tune after that.

0: Should have kept that, you know. Part two, get the classics on in just a couple of minutes. Elton John, Kiki D, and Don't Go Breaking My Heart. Half an hour of tunes that you get to help pick. Kicks off soon with Gloria Estefan.
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0: quarter to 12 Sunday morning. It's Original 106 with Madness, Our House, which I've been told to play for myself. Gary got in touch. Happy birthday for yesterday. Play yourself a tune and maybe some Fergal Sharkey as well. I knew there was a catch coming. Also in there, Gloria Estefan. Bad Boy. We're on part two. Get the classics on half an hour tunes chosen by you, and one there for me as well. Now, earlier on this morning, I was playing Let Loose and Crazy for you. Lorraine's been in touch. Now, she messaged while that was on. I think Lorraine's at work, and I think everyone else is probably going to have earache now. Morning, Lorraine.
1: Morning, Martin. Hope you're good today. Could you maybe play Rock With You, Michael Jackson? Or if not, Escapade by Janet Jackson.
0: Yeah, we can do that for you. Might have to turn down the speakers a little bit. Right, part two, get the classics on.

Texas there with Halo, and just before we had Taylor Swift, Julia Bryce here with you this afternoon on Original 106, Sunday the 17th of May, oh my goodness. Do you know what, I'm feeling pretty good this weekend. I've had a nice weekend, had a cheeky Nando's yesterday, so much better than the airport one I had last year. I've kind of boycotted it since then, but I'll be able to get my pedi-pedi fix now again. Airport food is not the best though, is it? Honestly, I hate paying a fortune for it too. Oh, God.

There ain't no party like an S Club party, I'll tell you that. That was S Club 7 here on Original 106. Now, there are pairings that just make total sense. You've got Strawberries and Cream, Ant and Dec, but Primark and Sarah Jessica Parker, not exactly the pairing that I had on my 2026 bingo card, but here we are. The Sex and the City star was one of the guests of honour at Primark's new York flagship store opening recently. She walked the blue carpet. Yes, she did indeed. A little bit of a strange pairing though, don't you think? Because, you know, in the UK, Primark isn't exactly known for being the high-end luxury quality brand that somebody like Sarah Jessica Parker would usually wear. You know, she's in high-end designer gear all the time. She has her own shoe boutique. A little bit confused. I almost feel like I'm in the Stranger Things upside down, but like don't really know how to get out, and I have so many questions. I'm like, SJP, are you okay, hon?

0: sisters are doing it for themselves. Julia Bryce in with you this Sunday on Original 106. Now, you'll know that I like to share my life on social media. I don't speak about it too much, but I do that. And I'm always out and about exploring Scotland or eating my way around the country and whatnot. And my partner, he's a bit of an avid photographer. So the two of us together, we're like getting out, like filming things and taking pictures, all that kind of thing. And he called me up to his computer last night and he's like, I've been working on a video. I really want to show you it. I was like, oh, and it was to do with the puffins and whatnot. And I'm like, can't wait to see this. So he's like, have you ever listened to how you would sound as a man? And I was like, no, I haven't. Well, this is what I would sound like as a man.
1: Watch your feet at this point, because this gets worse every single time we're here. Just be careful, you're coming along on the right-hand side. They're the best, but they're the worst. Bring your hats and your scarves and your gloves as well, because it's cold on the coast.
0: Now, I can't decide if that is a hate crime or if that is a sackable offence in our relationship. So, has this happened to anybody before? Has your other half decided to turn you into a man or a woman? Let me know. I'd like to know that I was supported in solidarity here rather than being out here on my own.
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8: Psst. You. 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Listening to the radio. 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

0: Every now and then I kind of forget about Peter Andre and then this place, and I'm brought back to those memories of that man dancing on the beach in his video. Oh my goodness, honestly. Julia Bryce in this Sunday. It's coming up for 4 o'clock here on Original 106. I've got this one from Simple Minds coming up next, so you won't want to miss it.
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A little bit of Kate Nash there for you this afternoon here on Original 106. Not heard her in a wee while, so I was like, yeah, let's get a bit of that on. Simple Minds just before her. I'm Julia Bryce. This is where we play always your favourite music. Now, Sam is in at 5 o'clock, going to take you late into the evening. I do love a Sunday afternoon on Original 106 because it's all the youngins that are in and we cause all sorts of mischief, don't we?

0: Allo Black, wake me up here on Original 106. Now, Lego fans, you are in for a mega treat this autumn. Tay Bricks is rocking up to Dundee's Contemporary Arts on the 29th and the 30th of August. 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I mean, I'm not really into Lego, but I say that, I stumbled across a viral video of the whole Lord of the Rings setup with Lego, made out of Lego, and I'm sold. I'm like, yes, get me Gandalf on his horse any day of the week. I'm there. So yeah, I might be seeing you at Tay Bricks. If you are interested in getting some more information or want to purchase any tickets, head to Ticket Source and search Taybrick 2026. And who knows, we might be making Lego together very, very soon.
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A big power ballad. Brian Adams here on Original 106. Now, I don't know about you, but the funny thing about nationally celebrated days is that some do actually make sense, you know, like World Whiskey Day, which was yesterday, by the way. For those that celebrate, you've got St. Paddy's Day, Mother's Day, you know, all the ones that like make sense. Well, today is World Baking Day. Again, that one makes sense. Celebrating baking isn't a bad thing by any means. Baking should be celebrated, but at what point do we start celebrating World Walnut Day? You know? Or Ride a Unicycle Day? What? I think Claire would maybe be all over that because she does love her circus training, doesn't she? But National Graduation Tassel Day has to be a bit of a joke. Like, come on, who is pulling my leg here? That one actually can't be real. But I will say happy Stepmother's Day to all those stepmoms out there. And happy National Pinot Grigio Day too, because that sounds like a little bit of me. Here's Holly Murs with Wrapped Up on Original 106. Now,

0: forsaken me. Katie Tunstall here on Original 106. Now, we love a competition. Four Away from 1K is back tomorrow on Dave and Vanessa's weekday breakfast show. You know the drill. All you need to do, match your four answers to the four in the studio. If you get that right, the money is yours. £1,000 up for grabs. £1,000, come on. All you need to do is sign up at original106.co.uk to take part. Who knows? You might be walking away with £1,000 tomorrow. And for free. Let's see how Mike got on earlier in the week.
1: We asked you to name a food you eat with your hands. You said pizza. Tony said
2: burger.
1: Burger.
3: No, straight off the bat, we've burst it for a Friday.
4: 50-50.
1: It sort of was, wasn't it? Sort of burger or pizza. Yeah. You said burger. Something you apologised for. You said being late for work. Tony said
2: being late.
1: Being late. That was a match. Something you do at the gym. So a type of workout. You said weights. Tony said
2: running on the treadmill.
1: Because he's a runner.
3: He is a runner.
1: We mentioned that earlier. Hefty clue. So we didn't match there, unfortunately. And something people argue about, you said money. Tony said
2: they argue about money.
3: Yeah, everyone argues about money.
4: Oh, man.
1: Set four.
0: Oh, I'm
1: very
0: lucky.
4: Try again.
0: Better luck next time, Mike. Sorry about that. Original106.co.uk to play.
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7: 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You've got it. Range? 2 octaves. 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Go crunch it.
8: Hi, I'm Michael from Scotland's Railway. From the 12th of May until June 2027, Benicay Road Bridge in Kirkcaldy will close to vehicles and pedestrians, with a diversion route in place. This work is part of a wider £342 million investment to bring new electric trains to Fife and the Borders, and involves diverting and reinstating utilities and installing a brand new bridge that meets the required height clearance for an electrified railway. 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

What Can I Do here on Original 106. Just before that, we had Ray with Where Is My Husband. And speaking of Ray, she's actually launched a new song with an incredible composer, probably one of my favourite musicians of all times, Hans Zimmer. I mean, what an icon he is. The two of them have collaborated on a new tune and it's pretty banging. The music video is a little bit interesting, I'm not going to lie, but isn't every music video more or less? I don't know, but what a voice Ray has. So yeah, looking forward to hearing more of that. For now, Sister Sledge, Lost in Music here on Original 106.

0: What's a brilliant number to end my show. Tom Grennan here on Original 106. Sam's going to be taking you into the evening from 5. I hope you have a joyous, glorious, wonderful week. I will catch up with you next weekend, same time, 1 till 5. See you then. Bye.
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2: A dramatic blaze at a huge Fife landfill site reignited a row over proposed fire service cuts. 19 fire crews from across Fife and Dundee attended the blaze at the Lower Melville Wood site near Ladybank on Tuesday, with several units remaining on scene. The Fire Brigades Union says the extent of the incident perfectly illustrates why fire appliances shouldn't be axed, as the Scottish Fire and Rescue Service faces a £6 million funding gap. Balmossie Fire Station in the City of Discovery has been earmarked for closure, with a final decision expected next month, as the FBU warns the service is already stretched. Meanwhile, a Dundee Uni student's revealed he's heartbroken after his BMW was severely damaged in a willful blaze. Three cars were torched as a fire broke out near Hawk Hill on Tate's Lane early on Friday morning. Kieran McConnock only recently moved to the city from Edinburgh. His vehicle's rear windows and seats have been totally gutted following the incident. Police are treating the blaze as deliberate and say inquiries are ongoing. A Labour minister says she doesn't think Sir Keir Starmer will resign as Prime Minister by the summer holidays. Wes Streeting, the former Health Secretary, says he'll stand in any contest. Greater Manchester Mayor Andy Burnham's hoping to return to Westminster in the Makerfield by-election. But Culture Secretary Lisa Nandy says despite feverish speculation, no one's actually triggered a leadership challenge yet.
3: I've read that Wes Streeting was about to launch a challenge, that Andy Burnham was about to contest every seat in Greater Manchester. Most of it has turned out to be just froth and nonsense.
2: An Ebola outbreak in Africa has been described as a public health emergency of international concern. The World Health Organization says there's been at least 80 suspected deaths in the Democratic Republic of Congo. Dr. John Kaseya from the Africa Centers for Disease Control and Prevention says Western countries like the UK shouldn't ignore it.
4: When Africa is affected, they are also at risk because people are flying every day. And it means investing in Africa to have the local manufacturing of our vaccine.
2: And finally, Bulgaria has won the Eurovision Song Contest for the first time ever with a song called Bangaranga. It was a bad night for the UK, however, leaving with just 1 point. You're up to date on Original 106.

All Rise, it's Blue on Original 106. Good evening, Sam here. Thank you very much for that one, Julia Bryce. Another fabulous Sunday afternoon with Julia. But hey, they've let me do this again. I'm here until 9 o'clock. I have all of your favourite music. Together, we'll pretend that the weekend isn't nearly over. It's not. It's like 6 hours left. Only maybe a few usable hours. Most of that will probably be spent eating some sort of Sunday roast, or at least that's what I was doing this afternoon. Because to be honest, since I started the Sunday night show, I've been missing my Sunday evening roasts. I'd rather spend it with you though than eat a turkey dinner. Well, not a turkey dinner, a chicken dinner or beef dinner. Anyway, we're not going to get into the discussion about which one's the best, because it's undoubtedly beef. Sorry, not to be controversial, but I'm here until 9. I've got all of your favourite music, including this. It's the Laz. There She Goes on Original 106. And on the way next, I have a way for you to win £250 tomorrow night on Original, and in fact, every weekday night. Yeah, more about that after this. Zara Larsson lined up next.

Life. Zara Larsson on Original 106. It's Sam here. Now, a couple minutes ago, I promised you instructions on how you can win £250 every weekday night. That's with the Music Mash. Craig's Music Mash. He plays it about 10 past five. Every weekday, all you need to do is tell him the four artists, find four songs, do that in 20 seconds, and the money is yours. It's as easy as that. 20 seconds work and 250 quid could be in your bank for it. On Friday, it's all 80s tunes. On Thursday, it's all 90s tunes. On Wednesday, it's noughties and nearer noughties and beyond, from like now to the noughties, that sort of newer songs era. 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Playing the 80s edition of the Music Mash on Friday was Ian. This is how Ian got on.

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Nothing's going to stop us now. That Starship, it's Original 106, always your favourite music, Sunday the 17th of May. Good evening, it's Sam here. That's us nearly at 5:30. And when you think of Ant and Dec, you think of some of the biggest TV shows of all time. You think of I'm a Celeb, you think of Saturday Night Takeaway, you think of Biker Grove. Well, they've got a new show coming out later this year, and I tell you what, I'm absolutely buzzing for it. More about that in the next couple minutes. First, though, let's go for this. It's A Girl Like You on Original 106. I've lined up Leona Lewis, Better In Time, on the way. After that, I really like the sound of this show, although I'll be honest, the title is a bit of a contradiction.

0: It's Bedroom Time, Original 106, always your favourite music. It's a Sunday evening together. We are fending off the Sunday scaries, pretending that it's not Monday morning tomorrow. But I was just speaking about Ant and Dec. Yeah, they have some of the biggest TV shows of all time. I'm a Celeb, when it was big, before The Traitors came along. Saturday Night Takeaway, before it got cancelled. But they still have some massive shows, and maybe they're a way to enter the Renaissance era. Because this summer, they're filming a brand new TV show. They were just on the lookout for contestants to take part in it. I think this sounds awesome. I really wish I'd signed up to take part. It's called Holy Moly. Nothing to do with the Bible. In fact, everything to do with mini golf. It's a bit of a contradiction. It's the world's biggest mini golf tournament. Yeah, I don't quite know how that works. I assume it's not big in size. It's just lots of big as in number of people taking part. I think it sounds awesome. Meant to be coming out on ITV later this year. Keep an eye out for Holy Moly. On the way next though, music from Lewis Capaldi and Alanis Morissette on the way after that.
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Alanis Morissette, it's ironic, on Original 106, Lewis Capaldi, Hold Me While You Wait, just before that, Sam here. Together, we are fending off the Sunday Scaries, Sunday the 17th of May. Let's go for something slightly different, it's Dirty. Christina Aguilera, on Original. On the way next, I have music from ABC, it's When Smokey Sings. After this, on Original, I'll be here until 9 o'clock, and I promise you, all of your favourite music. You ain't here to

0: Christina Aguilera. It's Dirty on Original 106. Sam here. I'm live across Tayside with all of your favourite music. And I was speaking about it earlier on this week, but I really want to do the Discovery Mast Climb experience. It looks so cool. You climb 80 feet up the mast and zip wire back down. I think I need to do it. I think I need to get over my fear of heights. But what I am really obsessed with right now is the Discovery's new TikTok. Because they've done a TikTok that I'm going to call a cover of Sabrina Carpenter's House Tour. Take a listen to this.
1: Do you want the ship tour?
0: 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It's essentially a tour of the Discovery in terms of Sabrina Carpenter. I could get behind that.

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0: Sure Believe, Original 106, always your favourite music. It's Sunday the 17th of May. Good evening, Sam here. I'm here until 9 o'clock. And did you watch Eurovision last night? I think last night was the first time I've not watched Eurovision on the TV in absolutely ages. But I do feel like I've watched the entire thing through TikTok and Instagram Reels. I've seen all the little clips of the countries performing, each individual country promoting their act, hoping that their act would do really, really, really well, just like we hoped that the UK's act, Look Mum, No Computers, would do. But I think deep down we all knew that this would be the outcome.
1: After the audience vote, you have received 0 points.
0: Oh, not again. In fairness, with the jury's vote too, it wasn't 0 points for the UK last night. It was one. Yeah, one point. The whole of Europe. And we got 1 point. Really rough. Why, next year, why don't we put somebody decent up? Like this guy, Cammy Barnes, Whiskey Roll. This would be the perfect Eurovision song. Cammy Barnes, do you fancy it? Well, I'm nominating you. On the way next, music from Coldplay. After that, I have Eurovision winning tune. We'll speak about that next.

Coldplay. It's A Sky Full of Stars on Original 106, always your favourite music Sunday, the 17th of May. Good evening, it's Sam here. I'm here until 9 o'clock. I would call this the new Sunday evening show. We are at least 5 months in now. It's definitely not new anymore. Well, did you catch Eurovision last night? The UK didn't do very well. I mean, not really to anybody's surprise. Our act, Luke Mum, Neil Computers, was a bit of a flop, I think it's safe to say. Didn't quite get the dreaded Neil Poix, but in fact got 1 point. Yep, the whole of Europe, and we managed to secure 1 point. Really rough. No points in the public vote. Not even a couple. 1 point from all of the country's juries. The winning country, though, Bulgaria. This was one of the only songs that I actually managed to catch live. And I'm going to be honest, I'm a massive fan. I think it's an absolute tune. The artist behind it, Dara. The song is called Bangarangara. And I'm going to be totally honest, I love it. Take a listen to this. I'm the Bangarangarangaranga. Crank that up.

0: Harry Styles. He'd be good in Eurovision.
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Watermelon Sugar. It's Harry Styles on Original 106 Madonna. Papa Don't Preach. Just before that, it's Sam here. And let's go for this. I think has to be officially the coolest tune around. This just makes me feel like I'm driving in some sort of Corvette in Miami. It's Gangsta's Paradise.

0: Little Bird is Annie Lennox on Original 106. Sam here, and tomorrow morning, Dave and Vanessa reunite on Breakfast. They're also reunited with their game, 4 away from 1K. 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Mike played 4 away on Friday. This is how he got on.
1: We asked his name of food you eat with your hands. 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Tony said
2: burger.
1: Burger.
3: No, straight off the bat, we've burst it for a Friday.
4: 50-50.
1: It sort of wasn't it? Sort of burger or pizza. You said burger. Something you apologised for, you said being late for work, Tony said.
2: Being late.
1: Being late, that was a match. 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
2: Running on the treadmill.
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1: We mentioned that earlier. Hefty clue. So we didn't match there, unfortunately. 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Tony said.
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1: Set four. Sorry.
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I'm absolutely loving that song at the moment. It's Alex Warren, Fever Dream on Original 106. Let's go for this. It's Queen, I Want to Break Free. This is the definition of an epic Sunday evening tune. It's Sunday, the 17th of May. Sam here on the way next. I've lined up steps for you right after this.

Love It, Steps, Tragedy, on original Queen, I Want to Break Free. Just before that, it's Sam here, I'm live across Tayside with all of your favourite music. Expect a bright evening ahead, the risk of a few showers heavy at times, dying off towards morning. Overnight lows sat at 5 degrees. Let's go for this, it's Marshmello and Churches here with me on original 106.

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days, 28 days and counting until Scotland play Haiti in the World Cup. I am unreasonably excited for that. Genuinely, my countdown started. I entered my first World Cup sweepstake the other day. Yeah, I had two options, one for a fiver and one for 20 quid tent. 20 quid tent to the sweepstake. They were like, yeah, we want the person to get a really good prize if they win. 20 quid. Do you think I have 20 quid to just hand away? It's 2026 after, so I entered one for a fiver and I've got Sweden. Yeah, so I'm really hoping that Sweden win the World Cup. Unfortunately, I don't think that will be happening. But hey, a man can dream. Let's go for this. Don't Speak, No Doubt. You

0: Arcade, Michael Bublé.
1: I love that song, it's Hollywood, but Michael Bublé feels like he should only ever be out at Christmas. I love the videos that come out just about every December of Michael Bublé and Mariah Carey either defrosting or emerging from their cave as if they don't exist for the other 11 months of the year. What a tune though, absolutely love that. On the way next, music from Shawn Mendes and Eagle Eye Cherry. After that...
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0: Now, I absolutely love this game. It'll be back tomorrow with a whole heap of rubbish clues from kids. It's so funny. They do a brilliant job, the kids, but not always the best at describing things. Let's go for this. It's Taylor Swift, Opalite on Original. We'll chat more about Child's Play on the way next. Bruce Springsteen after this. Uh-huh.

0: in the USA, Bruce Springsteen on Original 106. Sam here. I'm here until 9, then I've lined up all of your favourite music all night long. Dave and Vanessa, importantly, they're back at 6 a.m. tomorrow morning. They'll also have another round of this tomorrow.
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0: All you do is guess the item, the place, the person, or the thing that the kids are describing. Yeah, the thing is that the kids aren't always the best at describing it. They don't make it easy for you. If you do that, then you could win with Fife Sports and Leisure Trust. They have over 14 venues across the kingdom, so it's your choice on where you use that prize, including a month's club membership, junior sessions up for grabs, family swims up for grabs too. This is how it went on Friday when Jason played Child's Play. He gave it a good go.
3: We are with our pupil, Murray, from Town Hill Primary.
4: I saw one on the telly. They go very fast. What? It's got four wheels.
5: Morning, Jason. Are you at the football as well this weekend? It seems like everybody is.
6: No, I'm not at the football this weekend. I'm working this weekend.
0: Oh. What? Yeah,
6: I'll pick up on the highlight match of the day or something.
5: Do you know what I always used to find really boring? Yeah. My dad used to make me sit and watch the results on the telly. They would come on at tea time on a Saturday night.
7: And just read them out.
5: And it was like, nil. Yeah. Falkirk, nil.
7: I used to have to sit and wait through that to watch Knight Rider. Knight Rider was on after it. My dad would make me sit and watch that.
5: Arbroath, nil. Queen of the South, nil.
6: It was teletext, my dad used to use.
7: I'm waiting for... Oh, what was the last score there? Oh, no, I've gone round to page... 2 of 14. Yeah. Okay, for the prize, what is your answer, please, Jason?
6: Well, I think it's a Formula One car, but my daughter disagrees with me.
7: You're right, Jason!
5: Yay!
2: Woo. Evenings with Flavour.
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8: Mr. Men, Little Miss are back in Happy Meal, and they're off on a road trip. 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Some fun, some food, it's all inside this Happy Meal. 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

Young with Messi on Original 106. It's Sam here. Let's go for this CeeLo Green, Forget You, the clean version on Original. It is a Sunday after all, Sunday, the 17th of May. I'm here. Until then.

106, always your favourite music. Sam here, I'm here until 9. Dave and Vanessa back from 6 a.m. Should be fairly dry for the early parts of this evening. Heavy showers though overnight, drying off again towards morning. Those overnight lows are sat at 5 degrees.

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Sam here, and good luck to Michael Cunningham and Connor Wood, who are taking on, get this, an 108-hole golf challenge. So they're trying to play 108 holes of golf in one day. It's expected to take them around 18 hours. They're raising money for Fife-based charity Autism Rocks. Good luck, guys. That sounds absolutely brilliant. Let's go for this. Escape on Original on the way next. Music from Somber. 108 holes in one day. You'd get really sore feet.

0: Somber, Homewrecker, original 106. I am absolutely obsessed with that song right now. Stay right there. On the way next, music from Guns N' Roses. After this, it's Sweet Child O' Mine. And I'll be honest, my favourite thing to do with this song is to sing along with the lyrics of Sweet Caroline by Neil Diamond. It's a fun activity. That, after this.
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0: It's a man on Original 106. Happy Sunday, Sunday the 17th of May together. We are pretending that it's not Monday tomorrow. Yes, there's only 3.5 hours left of the weekend, but together we'll make the most of it on the way next to music from Justin Timberlake. But first, let's go for this by Dermot Kennedy, Better Days on Original 106. I'll be looking after Lachlan's evening show Monday, Tuesday and Wednesday this week whilst he goes off jet-setting his second ever abroad holiday. Good on you, Lachlan.
1: Better days are coming, if no one told you. I hate to hear you crying over the phone, dear. For 7 years running, you've been a soldier. But better days are coming, better days are coming for you. So when the night feels like forever,

Guitar on Original 106. Could you tell me that that song was by Justin Timberlake? If you could, then I need you to register for the Music Mash. Craig plays it every weekday. 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Get your name in the draw, and you could be going home with that money. Ian played on Friday. Ian did not go home with the money. This is how Ian got on.

0: 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But
1: yeah, that's okay. I've got a few bottles downstairs, not a problem.
0: Right. 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

back-to-back belters on Original 106. Let Me Entertain You's Robbie Williams. Before that, I think it might be my favourite song of all time, Journey. Don't Stop Believing on Original 106. Stay right there on the way next. Music from Oasis. But first, let's go for this. Taste, Sabrina Carpenter.

Whatever. That's Oasis on Original 106. It's Sam here. I'm live across Tayside with all of your favourite music, and that's all from me for tonight. I'll see you next tomorrow night when I'm looking after Lachlan's show for him. Lachlan off jet setting on his second ever abroad holiday. I'll be looking after his show Monday, Tuesday and Wednesday night this week. But I've got room for one more song. Let's go for this. It's Snow Patrol, Chasing Cars. All of your favourite music lined up all night long. Dave and Vanessa back at 6 a.m. We'll

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5: A dramatic blaze at a huge Fife landfill site reignited a row over proposed fire service cuts. 19 fire crews from across Fife and Dundee attended the blaze at the Lower Melville Wood site near Ladybank on Tuesday, with several units remaining on scene. The Fire Brigades Union says the extent of the incident perfectly illustrates why fire appliances shouldn't be axed, as the Scottish Fire and Rescue Service faces a £6 million funding gap. Balmossie Fire Station in the City of Discovery has been earmarked for closure, with a final decision expected next month as the FBU warns the service is already stretched. Meanwhile, a Dundee Uni student's revealed he's heartbroken after his BMW was severely damaged in a willful blaze. Three cars were torched as a fire broke out near Hawk Hill on Tate's Lane early on Friday morning. Kieran McConnock only recently moved to the city from Edinburgh. His vehicle's rear windows and seats have been totally gutted following the incident. Police are treating the blaze as deliberate and say inquiries are ongoing. A Labour minister says she doesn't think Sir Keir Starmer will resign as Prime Minister by the summer holidays. Wes Streeting, the former Health Secretary, says he'll stand in any contest. Greater Manchester Mayor Andy Burnham's hoping to return to Westminster in the Makerfield by-election. But Culture Secretary Lisa Nandy says despite feverish speculation, no one's actually triggered a leadership challenge yet.
6: I've read that Wes Streeting was about to launch a challenge, that Andy Burnham was about to contest every seat in Greater Manchester. Most of it has turned out to be just froth and nonsense.
5: An Ebola outbreak in Africa has been described as a public health emergency of international concern. The World Health Organization says there's been at least 80 suspected deaths in the Democratic Republic of Congo. Dr. John Kaseya from the Africa Centers for Disease Control and Prevention says Western countries like the UK shouldn't ignore it.
7: When Africa is affected, they are also at risk, because people are flying every day. And it means investing in Africa to have the local manufacturing of a vaccine.
5: And finally, Bulgaria has won the Eurovision Song Contest for the first time ever with a song called Bangaranga. It was a bad night for the UK, however, leaving with just 1 point. You're up to date on Original 106.

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2: Mr. Men and Little Miss are back in Happy Meal and they're off on a road trip. Your little one can go somewhere exciting with Little Miss Brave. 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Some fun, some food, it's all inside this Happy Meal. 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
2: Mr. Men, Little Miss are back in Happy Meal and they're off on a road trip. Your little one can go somewhere exciting with Little Miss Brave. Laugh all the way there with Mr. Tickle or make up an adventure all of their own. On this road trip, anything's possible. Some fun, some food, it's all inside this Happy Meal. Until the 8th of June from 11 a.m. Includes one pre-selected book or toy while stocks last, subject to availability.
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